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8: 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While you're there, sign up for The Grapevine, the Society's free monthly newsletter, to be the first to learn about all our events. 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
10: 20 years ago, the average attention span was about 2.5 minutes. Today, it's just 47 seconds. Pretty disconcerting. That's according to new research out of UC Irvine. But really, this isn't our fault, at least not entirely. We can blame technology and the world around us. Attention, it turns out, is not an unlimited resource. You only have so much of it to give. Start paying more attention to what times of the day you seem to be at your mental peak. Try to knock out the more complicated stuff during that time. It's also important to take breaks every so often so you can more easily lock in when you're trying to concentrate. One expert said, even trying to visualize where you want to end your day with everything all wrapped up or with tons left to do, that can act as a real motivator. I'm Dr. Sanjay Gupta, helping you live a better life.
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15: A better life with Dr. Sanjay Gupta.
16: Breast cancer is the most common cancer among women in the world. And according to a new study out of the University of Washington School of Medicine, an estimated 3.5 million cases a year are expected by 2050. Now, the good news is we've gotten so much better at screening, earlier detection, and cutting-edge treatments in many countries, including here in the United States. But even here in America, black women have a death rate from breast cancer that is 40% higher than white women, a disparity that exists despite our world-class treatment infrastructure. So what can you do to lower your risk? Eat less red meat? Try your best to manage your blood sugar and your weight? Exercise is really important. Cut back on drinking, quit smoking. And remember this, you should start getting mammograms. At what age? 40. That's when you should start. I'm Dr. Sanjay Gupta, helping you live a better life.
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something to get you in the mood. Mega Music Marathon going down right now on the Valley's Old School. It's Mega 97.9 vibing and sliding into the studio on a Monday. Just feeling it. Wishing the weekend was longer than what it is. Evelyn Champagne King on the way right now.

on the way. I see requests for some Rick James at Neighbor Gabe. If you're trying to get yours in, promise, pick your sword. Delegation, Oh Honey, also coming up right now. Evelyn Champagne Kane. I'm in love. It's the Valley's Old School. 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

from Rick James by request. 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

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But this week it's a major one because it's Burger Week here at Mega, where you can get your first burger fix on Wednesday morning. 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You better get yours. I'm going to remind you when it gets closer, but you've been warned.

Groving with the Bay Area Legends, Digital Underground, at Neighbor Gabe. I'm right here with you. It's only Monday, but we go through this week together. We're going to make it happen. I know how it is. Chris Brown on the way. I got Peaches and Herb.

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11: A Better Life with Dr. Sanjay Gupta.
12: If you are struggling with substance abuse, alcohol, pills, whatever it may be, first of all, it's nothing to be ashamed of. We know addiction is a brain disease, and we also know getting into recovery can be tough. Also, in case this helps, I want to tell you about a new study out of Harvard School of Public Health, which found that spiritual belief, the idea of a steady religious practice, had a protective effect from addiction. Experts we talked to told us there were probably a few reasons why this might be the case. Number one, excessive drug and alcohol use would not be the norm in a religious community, and people want to fit in. Two, a belief in a higher power provides people with hope and solace, great foils for addiction. And three, and I think there's some merit to this, regular attendance in a faith community also provides connection. Just like in AA, camaraderie and social support is often what you need. I'm Dr. Sanjay Gupta, helping you live a better life.
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Bobby Brown there at Neighbor Gabe here. James! That's right, it's Mega 97.9.

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sometimes you can't give that person that one more chance, but if you're one of those that do, you're a good one. The Valley's Old School, it's back at 97.9. Tomorrow's National Day, June the 9th. If your name is Mitchell, it's your birthday. It's National Meal Prep Day tomorrow, National Strawberry Rhubarb Pie, No Apologies Period Day. Oh, yeah, that's me right there. National Forklift Safety Day, National Call Your Doctor Day. And my favorite, Donald Duck Day tomorrow, June 9th. So now you know those are your national days for June the 9th. I'm

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This week, it's Burger Week. Get on there, find out what's going down, who you can get. I'll tell you right now, Friday's my day. Schoolhouse all the way.

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0: 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I am out of here. 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
14: A better life with Dr. Sanjay Gupta.
15: We've talked a lot about measles over the past year, but mumps has largely flown under the radar, even though it's been making a bit of a comeback as well. That's because fewer people are getting the MMR vaccine, which stands for measles, mumps, and rubella. The vaccine's been around for decades. It is effective. It is safe. What makes mumps outbreaks difficult to contain is that symptoms usually don't appear for 2 to 3 weeks after someone's been exposed. And that can make it hard to pin down where that exposure took place. And someone who is infected can transmit the virus to someone else before they are symptomatic. If you get sick, which could manifest like a run-of-the-mill respiratory virus or the telltale swelling of your cheeks and jaw, all you can really do at that point is to treat the symptoms and also isolate yourself so you don't infect anyone else. I'm Dr. Sanjay Gupta, helping you live a better life.
16: California lawyer will handle California cases. Prior results do not guarantee a similar outcome.
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0: Valley's Old School, Mega 97.9. Good morning, 6 minutes after six. It's Jeff and Squid.
1: Hey.
0: What's going on?
1: Nothing.
0: Nothing.
1: Happy Tuesday.
0: Yeah, it's a Tuesday. We got a lot of music today, too. We have Music Intensive Hours.
1: Ooh.
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1: Very 10, nice.
0: 10, 11, and 1 p.m. Lots of music today for your workday, so we'll have details about that coming up. Six minutes after six. High today of 88 and 66 right now. Tonight, 63, and then look out, 96 for the high tomorrow. We'll be into the hundreds by Thursday.
1: So, okay. Stay
0: brutal.
1: Cool.
0: That's right. 6:07, let's take our first look at traffic.
2: Well, good morning. Right now, we have a problem on East 168. At Shepherd, between Shepherd and Samples, the exam, there's some construction going on, and there's some issues with that. Also, alluvial near Frencher, there's a crash. Don't know about injuries right now. The other issue is we're having on 152 heading over Chaco Pass. When you get to the 156 interchange, it starts to slow down. Freeways up to the speed limit of 41 and 99, 180 and 168, all doing.
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0: 6, Jeff and Squid.
1: Hey.
0: Well, good morning. We go to Hollywood now. What's going on?
1: Well, this is very promising. Ridley Scott, director of Alien and Blade Runner, among many other films, is apparently making a new version of Treasure Island.
0: Oh.
1: Buccaneers and Buried Gold. And he has tapped Hugh Jackman to play Long John Silver in his version.
0: Oh, boy.
1: I'm really excited. Now, Muppet Treasure Island is one of my favorite Muppet movies of all time. Tim Curry plays Long John Silver in that. And it's going to be some big shoes for Hugh Jackman to fill. But I'm excited to see a serious version of a movie I love, just the story of. But it's still early days, so we don't have too many more details than that. But I love Ridley Scott as a director. I'm really big into, like, fantasy and sci-fi, and Ridley Scott is so good at world building. He puts so much detail into

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1: Oh my God, Becky, look at her butt. 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I mean, her butt is just so big.

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1: With Squidney, let me take you back on June 9th. Way, way, way back in time, 236 years ago in 1790, the first book was copyrighted in the United States. You want to guess what it was, Jeff?
0: I don't know. What was it?
1: John Barry's Philadelphia Spelling Book.
0: Oh, okay.
1: Hasn't helped me spell Philadelphia any easier. I want to add an extra L in there.
0: P-H-I-L-I-P-H.
1: D-E-L-P-H-I-A. There we go. We got there eventually. All right. 92 years ago in 1934, Donald Duck made his debut in the Disney cartoon, The Wise Little Hen. He wasn't wearing pants then, and he still isn't wearing them now. Que scandalo. This one's for you, Jeff. 53 years ago in 1973, Secretariat won the Belmont Stakes to become the first Triple Crown winner in 25 years.
0: Yeah, by 30 lengths.
1: Crazy. Now, since then, four horses have won the Triple Crown. Seattle Slough in 1977, Affirmed in 1978, American Pharoah in 2015. I remember that one. And Justify in 2018. All right, he's talked about this in his stand-ups. 46 years ago in 1980, Richard Pryor suffered third-degree burns over most of his body while freebasing the cocaine. He had to endure about 2 months of skin grafting operations to restore himself, all because coke don't freebase itself.
0: That's right, yeah, exactly.
1: Poor guy. All right, don't mess with Lefty, man. 32 years ago in 1994, Lisa the Left Eye Lopez of TLC set fire to the mansion of her then-boyfriend, Atlanta Falcons wide receiver, Andre Rison.
0: Yeah, she went a little sideways on that.
1: Well, just a smidge. I wonder what he did to set her off. 20 years ago in 2006, Pixar's Cars was released, starring Owen Wilson as the voice of Lightning McQueen. Ka-chow! And last but not least, very sad right here, 9 years ago in 2017, Batman star Adam West lost his battle with leukemia. He was 88 years old. And that's been Squidney's
0: This Day in History. Okay, bye.
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9: People have started using AI for all sorts of things, but I cannot think of an area where the stakes are higher than your health. First of all, I'll tell you this. I know doctors who have cracked some seemingly impossible cases with the help of AI, so it can be a powerful tool. But AI can also hallucinate, provide bad advice, and be just as confident when it does that. If you do decide to plug any personal medical information into one of these chatbots, you should know that while the companies that created them have robust privacy protections in place, they are not bound by HIPAA, like your healthcare provider is. Whatever the advice presented to you, take it with a degree of healthy skepticism. Always get a second opinion. And remember, if you ever experience concerning symptoms, skip the AI consult and head straight to the ER. I'm Dr. Sanjay Gupta, helping you live a better life.
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0: Fresno in the Valley's old school Mega 97.9, Just Beat It. That's Michael Jackson from the Thriller album at 19 after 7. Good morning, Jeff and Squid.
1: Hey.
0: Okay, got some birthdays.
1: Yes, and if you celebrate your big day today, June 9th, happy birthday! You share the day with celebs like Natalie Portman. She is 45 today. Padme Amidala in the Star Wars prequel. She's Jane Foster in the Thor movies. And she got an Oscar for playing Jackie O back in 2016. Johnny Depp, my favorite drunk pirate, is 63 today. Why is the rum gone? Why is the rum always gone?
0: Drink it all.
1: I know, exactly. Michael J. Fox is 65 today. Marty McFly, Alex P. Keaton, and his real name is actually

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1: Right,
0: that's right. Squid's right here, 735, and it's time for
1: Squidney's Randoms. Interesting little tidbits of information, not quite big enough for a story, but they're fun. Well, it's summertime, unofficially. Sharks are in the water, and when John Williams first played the two-note Jaws theme for Steven Spielberg, he actually laughed, thinking it was a joke. He was expecting something a little bit more melodic from John Williams, but he replied, "The sophisticated approach you would like me to take isn't the approach you took with the film I just experienced." And honestly, those two notes, bum bum, bum bum, bum bum bum bum bum bum.
0: Wait, I got it for you.
1: Oh, okay. Yes. Those two notes are pretty ominous. I'm glad he didn't change it at all. Nothing is scarier when a shark is coming towards you.
0: That's right.
1: Oh, man. Don't go in the water. Don't do it. All right, moving on. This sounds fake, but I swear it's true. One single Google search takes more computing power than the entire Apollo moon landing mission in 1969.
0: No kidding, really?
1: Yeah, what's crazy is that entire guidance computer back then is about 100,000 times slower than a modern laptop.
0: Aha. Uh-huh. Okay.
1: And another little aside about the Apollo mission, Jack Black's mom, Judith Love Cohen, actually worked on the abort guidance system that helped save Apollo 13 in 1970.
0: That was a good movie, too.
1: It was a good movie.
0: Tom Hanks.
1: Houston, we have a problem.
0: That's right. Well, how come computers, you know, we have faster computers, but it took longer to get to the moon this most recent time?
1: You know what? You should ask NASA that question.
0: Well, maybe I'll Google that.
1: Yes, okay. There we go. And finally, in the 1830s, ketchup was turned into pills and sold as medicine to treat indigestion and diarrhea. But because it was the 1830s, these miracle pills usually increased indigestion and diarrhea.
0: Oh.
1: Botulism. Anybody? Any takers? No thanks. And those have been
2: Squidney's Randoms.
1: Thank you very much.
0: Okay, good job there, Squid. 7:38, and we check traffic once again. Greg Lane, what's going on?
3: Good morning. Right now in Madera, Sawtooth Way at West Peters Road, there is a crash being reported in that neighborhood of Madera. And on Avenue 12 at southbound 41, a few blocks from this accident, we've got some slowdown on southbound 41 at Avenue 12. However, once you get past it, 41 looks great all the way to 180. And 99, same thing. Coming into Fresno, it is smooth sailing, so that's really good. Now, one a little bit of slowdown right now. We got a little on 168 heading in from Olive in to westbound.
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17: Colleague of mine was telling me the other day about how their Instagram feed is filled with videos, most of them kind of funny, about how grandparents and friends tend to bulldoze new parents out of the way to get to see their baby. Now, as a dad of three daughters, I know how life really does become all about them the moment those kids are born. But I also know parents are still people, too, who need their own attention beyond being mom or dad. And moms, in particular in those early years, can feel especially invisible in the eyes of other people. So what can you do to stop contributing to what is known as maternal invisibility? Women we spoke to said these two things were the most helpful. When people stopped to ask how they could best support them, number one, or when they took the initiative to handle certain tasks that obviously needed to be done. I'm Dr. Sanjay Gupta, helping you live a better life.
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0: Genius of Love with the Tom Tom Club at Mega 97.9. Good morning at 8 minutes after 8. Jeff and Squidney.
1: Hi.
0: It's a beautiful morning. We have the upper 60s going for a high of 88. But look out. It's going to really start warming up tomorrow. 96 for the high tomorrow, into the hundreds over the weekend. So we got the triple digits. We've got the 97.9 days of summer.
1: That's right.
0: K-Loco news now.
1: Yes, I got some K-Loco news for your Tuesday morning. I promise you, this isn't the plot to a Looney Tunes episode. So a woman in Southern California in her 80s was cleaning out her garage the other day when she discovered 20 sticks of live dynamite inside an old freezer. What's the craziest thing you found in your freezer, Jeff?
0: Not dynamite, that's for
1: sure. Yeah, probably didn't go boom.
0: Some old ice cream cones.
1: Yes, which is a much better surprise, but she had no idea the dynamite was there. Now, obviously, she called the police, and they took it very seriously. Call in the bomb squad.
0: From the Old West or something?
1: Yeah. Yeah, they showed up. They evacuated nearby homes in the neighborhood, and then they worked to safely remove the explosives. Now, the woman told authorities that the freezer had been there for decades. She's assuming that the dynamite belonged to her husband, but she can't ask him about it.
0: Did he own a gold mine?
1: Well, I mean, as far as we know, no, but he passed away in 2014, so there's no way for her to ask him where this could have come from. He was probably the last person to open the chest freezer, but the dynamite didn't actually detonate, thankfully. And it was taken to a secure location where they did all that. Officials did say that if the 20 sticks had exploded, the blast could have potentially leveled the entire area and caused significant damage to the entire neighborhood.
0: Whoa.
1: Craziness. Clean out your freezer, I guess. But it's unclear.
0: Or save it for the 4th of July.
1: Well, if you want to cause a commotion.
0: Yeah.
1: Now, it's unclear if the husband worked in a profession where he might use dynamite, but since he's dead, police say there's no criminal investigation. The little old lady with the dynamite in her freezer is getting off scot-free.
0: I'm telling you, it's probably from the Old West.
1: Maybe.
0: Yeah.
1: Maybe.
0: Okay.
1: The good old days.
0: All right. 10 minutes after 8 o'clock. And, well, let's roll into the traffic center once again with Greg Lane.
2: Good morning on East Ashland at Van Ness. Got a problem in the roadway there. And this time of the morning, definitely not a place for somebody walking in the roadway. So that's what's going on there. Milton Road at North Bryant. Got a crash being reported at that location. Our freeways are kind of a mess. Avenue 12 right now in Madera is backed up all the way to Avenue 14. And once you get past Avenue 12, things are a whole lot better. As you head down towards 180, we got a little bit of delay at Shaw Avenue. And then at Shields, on the northbound side, it's pretty heavy there. On westbound 180, heading into 41, we've got lots of stop and go traffic. And on 99, we've got some problems right now with traffic from Shields all the way down to Belmont. Heavy traffic, but it's not stop and go. I'm Greg Lane, and that is traffic. 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
13: Making sure your kids get enough sleep
9: It's one of the most important things you can do for them as a parent, and yet it's often overlooked. Not only does sleep in the early years set the stage for mental and physical health, it also creates the foundation for how one sleeps later in life. That's according to the National Sleep Foundation. Now, that organization recommends 14 to 17 hours a night for newborns, 12 to 15 for infants, 11 to 14 for toddlers, 10 to 13 for preschoolers, and 9 to 11 for school-aged children. When it's age appropriate, start by talking to your kids about why sleep is important. It helps their body grow, helps their brains learn, helps their mood stay steady. Don't underestimate the importance of a routine. You can even narrate what you're doing step by step to help them along the way. I'm Dr. Sanjay Gupta, helping you live a better life.
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4: 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And for those that want to get busy, you got to speak up now.

0: Give me a kiss. Oh, yeah. 823, Mega 97.9, the Valley's Old School on this fine Tuesday morning. It's comfortable this morning. Mm-hmm. High of only 88 today. I'm saying only 88 because we know what's gonna happen later.
1: Not ready for Friday.
0: Our first heat wave of the summer.
1: Oh, yeah.
0: 97.9 days of summer. And hopefully that heat wave won't last 97.9 days.
1: It better not.
0: Probably about 4 days. All right, 8:24, we go to Hollywood Squid. What's going on?
1: All right, Madonna has her Confessions 2 album dropping next month. And to pump it up, she released a short film yesterday set to a medley of the first 6 songs off her upcoming album. And to no surprise, since it's Madonna, it's a little bit raunchy. And it also has a bunch of celebrity cameos. It's about 10 minutes long. It starts with Madonna in a voiceover being all sultry, very futuristic, with people running around with cameras dressed kind of like robots.
0: Okay.
1: Then she walks through a forest. She's kind of almost like an Amazonian giant woman as she's walking through this forest. There's lots of women in various positions with green laser beams emanating from their nether regions and their butts.
0: Oh.
1: Like I said, very raunchy. It's like an epic 10-minute music video. There's cameos with pop star Sabrina Carpenter, model Kate Moss, actor Benedict Cumberbatch, Gwendolyn Christie from Game of Thrones is in there, even Debbie Mazar, and Richard E. Grant. Now, wow. It's on YouTube. If you want to check it out, it's very catchy. If you want to see the green lasers for yourself or hear snippets of Confession 2, which is dropping in July, you can hear some of her music before it's officially out.
0: Nice. Okay.
1: Yeah, it's an interesting watch. I'll say that much. Very creative, though. I'll give her points for creativity. But that is the Hollywood Dish, sponsored by Table Mountain Casino Resort. Just 25 minutes north of Fresno on Fryan.
0: Very good. Thank you, Squid. 8:25, and we check traffic once again with Greg.
2: Well, good morning. Got a problem right now with someone in the roadway walking around East Ashland at North Banos Boulevard. Watch closely there. Milton Road at North Fryant Road, there is a crash there, which also caused a fire. So they're still dealing with that particular delay there. So that's what all of the delays and the slowdown is all about. And speaking of slowdowns, lots of it right now on westbound 180. Coming off of 168, things look pretty good. But once you get on westbound 180, it's really slow. And it's also affecting eastbound 180.

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Bone Thugs and Harmony inside this Mega Music Marathon extended workday kickoff. Happy Tuesday. Just a little bit closer to the weekend, but we are warming up today. 88 triple digits by Thursday. Show me the sunshine. Here are the Cover Girls.

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Squidney and I am signing off. I'll talk to you guys tomorrow morning. Got to get on with my day, but hopefully this Tuesday treats you right. Here's the SOS band on the Valley's Old School. 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
5: Making sure your kids get enough sleep. 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

0: 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I'm Dr. Sanjay Gupta, helping you live a better life.
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Right now, it's Rick James. Come on, give it to me, baby. 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

Baby girl, uh-huh. I'm the man from the big B. Hey, what? Won't you come play around my way? Uh-huh. And listen to what I gotta say. Simple thing. Don't you know I am the man? Rock shows here in Japan. Have people shaking my hand.

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The Valley's Old School, Mega 97.9. I'm Jeffrey Davis. Good afternoon. Hope you're having a good one. It's going to be 88 this afternoon and then really warming up for the rest of the week. Ouch. Right now, pretty poison.

0: 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Happy Tuesday. Happy Taco Tuesday. Yeah. Get them tacos in today, right? Asada, pollo, whatever, right? Ground beef. I know we're all on a budget right now.
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Some they call me Vanilla Child. But you know that don't mean my world to me, cause baby names can't crap my style. I love you kicking it. Let that go.

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Tina Marie. We need a Tina Marie movie. Why not? Right? Michael's working out great. Why not a Tina Marie movie? Or maybe a Rick James. That would be a good one. And that would be like a Triple X movie, though. I don't know. Right? That's something Hollywood needs to think about. It's Mega 97.9.

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The Valley's Old School Mega 97.9. Don't you hate it when one thing breaks, another one worse breaks? Don't you hate that stuff, right? Right now, my AC is done. Talk to the AC guy right now. He's all like, yeah, you got to get a new AC. I'm like, yeah, sure. I'll get one tomorrow. But there's a problem.

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sexy.

So I'm excited, right? Thursday, big game going down. Now, this FIFA World Cup is going on till July 19th. There's a lot of games, right? I mean, everyone has a favorite, right? My favorite is Mexico, right? That's number one. Number two will be Brazil. And number three, United States. I'm going there, right? We're in the USA. You got to do it. Even though they got 1% of chance of winning. I looked it up. 1%. Why even play? But listen, they may

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I'm laughing because right now I know my house is hot. It's like so hot in there right now because the AC broke at the house. I'm scared to go home today. Is that weird? 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

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What up? His Jazz Game. Ready for that mix is coming up in a few minutes. I got Lisa for you right now, Coolio, and then we'll jump on the tables, man. 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